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3: 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Continuing to warm up this week with a few clouds rolling in tonight. This is your local forecast. In Baker County this evening, mostly cloudy but gradually clearing up. Also a bit windy with lows in the mid to lower 40s. Tomorrow, nice and sunny with highs in the mid 70s. Tomorrow evening, partly cloudy for a time with lows in the mid to upper 40s. And Saturday, mostly sunny with highs up to the low 80s. In Union County this evening, again, mostly cloudy for a time but gradually clearing up with lows in the mid to lower 40s. Tomorrow, nice and sunny with highs in the mid to upper 70s. Tomorrow evening, again, partly cloudy for a time with lows in the high 40s. And Saturday, staying mostly sunny with highs again in the low 80s.
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6: 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This is Garrett Christensen with the Elkhorn Media Group. Joining me this week will be LeGrand High School ASB President Maddie Walcott to talk about what seniors are up to in preparation for graduation. 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
7: Here's some things going on in your town. The VFW and American Legion in Baker City honor all local veterans who have passed away within the last year with a flag with their name on it. They will then join the Avenue of Flags at Mount Hope Cemetery on Memorial Day. The First Landmark Missionary Baptist Church in LeGrand will hold Memorial Day services on Sunday, May 24th at 10 a.m. and 11 a.m. Lunch will be provided, then services again at 2 p.m. The OSU Extension in Union County invites you to two food preservation workshops, freezing and dehydrating on May 22nd from 5 to 9 and water bath canning May 23rd from 9 until noon. Email your activities to events at elkhornmediagroup.com.
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3: I'm Bill Hemmer, and these are the most impactful moments in American history. In 1887, 20-year-old Ann Sullivan arrived in Tuscumbia, Alabama, with a daunting task ahead of her. It was at the Ivy Green Estate that she was to teach a girl whom others could not reach. Her name, Helen Keller. As an infant, a severe infection robbed Helen of her sight and hearing, leaving her alone in a dark and silent world. For weeks, Anne tried to introduce language to Helen by tracing words, milk, drink, mug, onto Helen's hand. But finally, one word clicked. Anne wrote water on Helen's palm and poured cool water over Helen's hands. In that moment, Helen had the keys to unlock the barrier of language before her and change the way the world approached disabilities in education. For more, go to foxnewspodcast.com. I'm Bill Hemmer, Fox News.
4: Continuing to warm up this week with a few clouds rolling in tonight. This is your local forecast. In Baker County this evening, mostly cloudy but gradually clearing up. Also a bit windy with lows in the mid to lower 40s. Tomorrow, nice and sunny with highs in the mid-70s. Tomorrow evening, partly cloudy for a time with lows in the mid to upper 40s. And Saturday, mostly sunny with highs up to the low 80s. In Union County this evening, again, mostly cloudy for a time but gradually clearing up with lows in the mid to lower 40s. Tomorrow, nice and sunny with highs in the mid to upper 70s. Tomorrow evening, again, partly cloudy for a time with lows in the high 40s. And Saturday, staying mostly sunny with highs again in the low 80s.
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5: Continuing to warm up this week with a few clouds rolling in tonight. This is your local forecast. In Baker County this evening, mostly cloudy but gradually clearing up. Also a bit windy with lows in the mid to lower 40s. Tomorrow, nice and sunny with highs in the mid 70s. Tomorrow evening, partly cloudy for a time with lows in the mid to upper 40s. And Saturday, mostly sunny with highs up to the low 80s. In Union County this evening, again, mostly cloudy for a time, but gradually clearing up with lows in the mid to lower 40s. Tomorrow, nice and sunny with highs in the mid to upper 70s. Tomorrow evening, again, partly cloudy for a time with lows in the high 40s. And Saturday, staying mostly sunny with highs again in the low 80s.
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6: Continuing to warm up this week with a few clouds rolling in tonight. This is your local forecast. In Baker County this evening, mostly cloudy but gradually clearing up. Also a bit windy with lows in the mid to lower 40s. Tomorrow, nice and sunny with highs in the mid 70s. Tomorrow evening, partly cloudy for a time with lows in the mid to upper 40s. And Saturday, mostly sunny with highs up to the low 80s. In Union County this evening, again, mostly cloudy for a time, but gradually clearing up with lows in the mid to lower 40s. Tomorrow, nice and sunny with highs in the mid to upper 70s. Tomorrow evening, again, partly cloudy for a time with lows in the high 40s. And Saturday, staying mostly sunny with highs again in the low 80s.
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3: 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In 1962, President John F. Kennedy said these inspiring words.
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5: The engine stopped. 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The Eagle has landed. Roger, tranquility. We copy on the ground.
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2: I'm Bill Hemmer, and these are the most impactful moments in American history. 1798. The ink was still drying on the Constitution. America was still in its infancy, and the subject of freedom was already at the center of debate. It was a period of tension. Abroad, Britain and France were constantly in conflict. America was caught in the middle, and the newly formed political parties were polarized by foreign alliances. President John Adams and his fellow Federalists in Congress believed that the new nation must be built on centrality and loyalty, an aid to curb political dissent through the Alien and Sedition Acts. Journalists were prosecuted and critics were silenced. Though for the public, the legislation was seen as an assault on the First Amendment and remained unpopular. 3 years later, the legislation was not renewed, proving that freedom always prevails over fear. For more, go to Fox News Podcast. I'm Bill Hemmer, Fox News.
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4: Celebrating America's 250th birthday, they were two teenage boys with vivid imaginations and a love of science fiction when they changed our culture forever. In 1933, Jerry Siegel and Joe Shuster created a costume superhero with a secret identity, and 5 years later, Superman debuted in Action Comics number one. For almost 90 years, the last son of Krypton has fought for truth, justice, and the American way.
5: What is a hero? My answer was that a hero is someone who commits a courageous action without considering the consequences. Now my definition is completely different. I think a hero is an ordinary individual who finds the strength to persevere and endure in spite of overwhelming obstacles.
4: Siegel and Shuster created a whole new genre of fiction that led to the pantheon of superheroes, including Batman, Wonder Woman, and Green Lantern.
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Variety that moves you. 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

Try to the top, I've been out of shape, taking out the box, I'm an astronaut. I blasted off the planet, rock that caused catastrophe, and it matters more because I had it. Now I had a thought about wreaking havoc on an opposition, kind of shocking. They want it static with precision, I'm automatic. Quarterback, I ain't talking, second, pack it up.

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1: I'm Bill Hemmer, and these are the most impactful moments in American history. Controversial at large, but revered by the black community, Malcolm X became a civil rights icon due to his articulation of African-American struggles and his unapologetic advocacy for black empowerment. Though once a spokesman for the Nation of Islam, Malcolm X had grown disillusioned with the organization's leadership and evolved his own views on race before ultimately parting ways from the group. On February 21st, 1965, Malcolm X stood before a crowd at Harlem's Audubon Ballroom. Then, shots echoed. Onlookers screamed. Malcolm X was killed by three men, all members of the Nation of Islam. The assassination did not kill his message, nor did it silence his voice. In death, Malcolm X was immortalized as a symbol of pride and radical courage for generations to come. I'm Bill Hemmer, Fox News.
2: 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Fish the Powder, a public meeting is planned for May 27th at 5:30 p.m. in the OTEC Meeting Room in Baker City. 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There will be a Senior Health and Community Resource Fair on May 26th. This will take place from 2 to 5 p.m. at the Catherine Creek Community Center in Union. And the City of Wallawa will be holding their 4th of July celebration on Independence Day with a parade starting at 10 a.m., food vendors, flea market, and more. 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
3: Here are some events coming up in the region. 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This will take place from 2 to 5 p.m. at the Catherine Creek Community Center in Union. And the city of Wallawa will be holding their 4th of July celebration on Independence Day with a parade starting at 10 a.m., food vendors, flea market, and more. 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
1: 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A heads up for Sumter residents. The city has announced that due to high water usage, temporary outdoor water restrictions are now in place. The city asks residents to refrain from outdoor watering until further notice. No further details are available. Earlier this week, 23 students from Imbler's fifth grade class became the district's first graduates of the BEST program, taught by Deputy Capers with the Union County Sheriff's Office. BEST, or Be Aware, Evaluate, Stand Up, Speak Up for Yourself, and Talk with Your Support Team is a local successor to the former DARE program, meant to teach kids about substance abuse, peer pressure, and personal support. Find out more on our website. The Elgin Lions Club recently shared a few updates. With Memorial Day coming, Lions members distributed flags to Imbler and Elgin first graders and shared a bit of U.S. history. Lions members also worked on cleaning Highway 82 and presented a $1,000 scholarship to a local student. The Lions are further supporting a local Little League team and donated $1,500 to the Oregon Sight and Hearing Foundation. Let's look at some of your local and regional news. 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
3: I'm Bill Hemmer, and these are the most impactful moments in American history. In 1887, 20-year-old Ann Sullivan arrived in Tuscumbia, Alabama, with a daunting task ahead of her. It was at the Ivy Green Estate that she was to teach a girl whom others could not reach. Her name, Helen Keller. As an infant, a severe infection robbed Helen of her sight and hearing, leaving her alone in a dark and silent world. For weeks, Anne tried to introduce language to Helen by tracing words, milk, drink, mug, onto Helen's hand. But finally, one word clicked. Anne wrote water on Helen's palm and poured cool water over Helen's hands. In that moment, Helen had the keys to unlock the barrier of language before her and change the way the world approached disabilities in education. For more, go to foxnewspodcast.com. I'm Bill Hemmer, Fox News.
4: Mostly clear skies expected again today. Here's a look at your weather forecast. Baker County for this morning, clear skies, temperatures at 10 a.m. in the low 60s, increasing to the upper 60s at noon. Clear skies throughout the afternoon, a very light breeze is expected. High temperatures today will get up into the low to mid 70s. Union County for today will also see clear skies, temperatures at 10 a.m. in the low 60s, increasing to the mid to upper 60s by noon. Clear skies throughout the afternoon, a light breeze. Highs today will get up into the mid 70s. That's a look at your Eastern Oregon weather forecast. For current conditions, log on to elkhornmediagroup.com.
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5: Mostly clear skies expected again today. Here's a look at your weather forecast. Baker County for this morning, clear skies, temperatures at 10 a.m. in the low 60s, increasing to the upper 60s at noon. Clear skies throughout the afternoon, a very light breeze is expected. High temperatures today will get up into the low to mid 70s. Union County for today will also see clear skies, temperatures at 10 a.m. in the low 60s, increasing to the mid to upper 60s by noon. Clear skies throughout the afternoon, a light breeze. Highs today will get up into the mid 70s. That's a look at your Eastern Oregon weather forecast. For current conditions, log on to elkhornmediagroup.com.
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1: I'm Shannon Wiedemann. Here's the latest from ElkhornMediaGroup.com. During a recent meeting, the Joseph City Council officially voted to hire Lacey McQueed as the permanent city administrator. In addition, the council also approved a modified version of the proposed transient lodging tax, including a stepped increase over the next 2 years and a mandatory review beginning in October 2027. Councilors also discussed a possible vacancy fee and Main Street maintenance. Read more on our website. Ownership of Idaho Power's Oregon distribution system in Baker, Harney, Wallowa, and Malheur counties may soon be transferred to Oregon Trail Electric Cooperative. The two power companies have filed for approval with the Public Utility Commission. If approved, Idaho Power's 20,000 customers in those counties would become OTEC member owners. We'll keep you updated on this process. A woman who has been missing since last Friday has been listed as missing by the Ontario Police Department. Jessica Gonzalez, 43, was last seen in Ontario on Friday, May 15th. She was wearing purple tie-dye sweatpants, a t-shirt with flowers, and black sweater. Anyone with information as to the whereabouts of Jessica Gonzalez is asked to contact the Ontario Police. For a more in-depth look at all your local and regional news, download our free Elkhorn mobile app.
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3: 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Avoid the line, order online. Starting off with some music history for today. In the year 1993, Ace of Base, the Swedish pop culture group, scored their first UK hit number one with All That She Wants. In general history news, on this date in 1980, the iconic arcade game Pac-Man was released in Japan. And in general history news, today is National Vanilla Pudding Day. All right, enough of that. Let's move on to birthdays, and we'll start off with celebrity birthdays for today. Actress Jennifer Goodwin is 48 years old today. NFL wide receiver AJ Green is 38. And actor Michael Kelly is 57 years old today. Moving on to our local celebrities who are celebrating their special day. Happy birthday today to Mrs. Whitnaw. That's from your La Grande Middle School family. Happy birthday today to Timothy Osterloh, who turns 40 years old today. He's the owner of the Archives Bookstore and Clanktronics in downtown La Grande. That message was sent in from Chrissy Rose. Happy birthday today to Janine Hunt. She turns 68 years old today. We have a happy birthday for this coming Sunday, May 24th, and that is happy 60th birthday to Rick Elliott with a note that says, my incredible husband and my cherished best friend, reaching this magnificent milestone is truly a cause for celebration. That was love, Linda. Happy birthday this Sunday, May 24th, to PJ Hurd. That is from the Smiths with a note that says, wishing you a happy and memorable birthday. Happy second birthday today to Jane. That's love, Mom, Dad, Blair, and Poppy. And happy 14th birthday today to Whitley Gunderson with a note that says, happy birthday. That's love, Mom and Dad. All right, those are all the names that I have in the box today, so let me throw them back in here. I'll give them a good mix-up, grab one of these names out, and it looks like today's winner of that pizza is PJ Hurd. You've won a signature crust pizza from Papa Murphy's in the Grand, where you'll find love at 425 degrees. Of course, I do want to remind you that if you have a birthday or anniversary to include on our show, all you have to do is email us at birthdays@elkhornmediagroup.com.
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3: Mostly clear skies expected again today. Here's a look at your weather forecast. Baker County for this morning, clear skies, temperatures at 10 a.m. in the low 60s, increasing to the upper 60s at noon. Clear skies throughout the afternoon, a very light breeze is expected. High temperatures today will get up into the low to mid 70s. Union County for today will also see clear skies, temperatures at 10 a.m. in the low 60s, increasing to the mid to upper 60s by noon. Clear skies throughout the afternoon, a light breeze. Highs today will get up into the mid 70s. That's a look at your Eastern Oregon weather forecast. For current conditions, log on to elkhornmediagroup.com.
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5: 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Yeager accelerated faster until Chuck Yeager reached Mach 1.06 and broke the sound barrier. It was a flight many believed to be impossible, but Chuck Yeager's historic achievement helped Americans reach new heights and test new limits. 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I'm Bill Hemmer, Fox News.
6: Here are some events coming up in the region. Fish the Powder, a public meeting is planned for May 27th at 5:30 p.m. in the OTEC meeting room in Baker City. This is presented by the Powder Basin Watershed Council. There will be a senior health and community resource fair on May 26th. This will take place from 2 to 5 p.m. at the Catherine Creek Community Center in Union. And the city of Wallawa will be holding their 4th of July celebration on Independence Day with a parade starting at 10 a.m., food vendors, flea market, and more. Do you have an event, fundraiser, or other activity to include in our community calendars? 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
6: Mostly clear skies expected again today. Here's a look at your weather forecast. Baker County for this morning, clear skies, temperatures at 10 a.m. in the low 60s, increasing to the upper 60s at noon. Clear skies throughout the afternoon, a very light breeze is expected. High temperatures today will get up into the low to mid 70s. Union County for today will also see clear skies, temperatures at 10 a.m. in the low 60s, increasing to the mid to upper 60s by noon. Clear skies throughout the afternoon, a light breeze. Highs today will get up into the mid 70s. That's a look at your Eastern Oregon weather forecast. For current conditions, log on to elkhornmediagroup.com.
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1: 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A heads up for Sumter residents. The city has announced that due to high water usage, temporary outdoor water restrictions are now in place. The city asks residents to refrain from outdoor watering until further notice. No further details are available. Earlier this week, 23 students from Imbler's fifth grade class became the district's first graduates of the BEST program. Taught by Deputy Capers with the Union County Sheriff's Office, BEST, or Be Aware, Evaluate, Stand Up, Speak Up for Yourself, and Talk with Your Support Team is a local successor to the former DARE program, meant to teach kids about substance abuse, peer pressure, and personal support. Find out more on our website. The Elgin Lions Club recently shared a few updates. With Memorial Day coming, Lions members distributed flags to Imbler and Elgin first graders and shared a bit of U.S. history. 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The Lions are further supporting a local Little League team and donated $1,500 to the Oregon Sight and Hearing Foundation. That's a look at some of your local and regional news. 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
4: Mostly clear skies expected again today. Here's a look at your weather forecast. Baker County for this morning, clear skies. Temperatures at 10 a.m. in the low 60s, increasing to the upper 60s at noon. Clear skies throughout the afternoon. A very light breeze is expected. High temperatures today will get up into the low to mid 70s. Union County for today will also see clear skies. Temperatures at 10 a.m. in the low 60s, increasing to the mid to upper 60s by noon. Clear skies throughout the afternoon. A light breeze. Highs today will get up into the mid 70s. That's a look at your Eastern Oregon weather forecast. For current conditions, log on to elkhornmediagroup.com.
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4: Mostly clear skies expected again today. Here's a look at your weather forecast. Baker County for this morning, clear skies, temperatures at 10 a.m. in the low 60s, increasing to the upper 60s at noon. Clear skies throughout the afternoon, a very light breeze is expected. High temperatures today will get up into the low to mid 70s. Union County for today will also see clear skies, temperatures at 10 a.m. in the low 60s, increasing to the mid to upper 60s by noon. Clear skies throughout the afternoon, a light breeze. Highs today will get up into the mid 70s. That's a look at your Eastern Oregon weather forecast. For current conditions, log on to elkhornmediagroup.com.
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1: 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During a recent meeting, the Joseph City Council officially voted to hire Lacey McQueed as the permanent city administrator. In addition, the council also approved a modified version of the proposed transient lodging tax, including a stepped increase over the next 2 years and a mandatory review beginning in October 2027. Councilors also discussed a possible vacancy fee and Main Street maintenance. Read more on our website. Ownership of Idaho Power's Oregon distribution system in Baker, Harney, Wallowa, and Malheur counties may soon be transferred to Oregon Trail Electric Cooperative. The two power companies have filed for approval with the Public Utility Commission. If approved, Idaho Power's 20,000 customers in those counties would become OTEC member owners. We'll keep you updated on this process. A woman who has been missing since last Friday has been listed as missing by the Ontario Police Department. Jessica Gonzalez, 43, was last seen on Ontario on Friday, May 15th. She was wearing purple tie-dye sweatpants, a t-shirt with flowers, and black sweater. Anyone with information as to the whereabouts of Jessica Gonzalez is asked to contact the Ontario Police. For a more in-depth look at all your local and regional news, download our free Elkhorn mobile app.
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3: Clear, calm, and sunny today. This is your local forecast. In Baker County this morning, clear skies with temperatures in the high 60s by noon. This afternoon, nice and sunny with highs in the mid-70s. And this evening, staying mostly clear with temperatures in the mid-50s by midnight, dropping to the mid to upper 40s by sunrise. In Union County this morning, again, clear skies with temperatures in the high 60s by noon. This afternoon, warm and sunny with highs in the mid to upper 70s. And this evening, staying mostly clear with lows in the low 50s to high 40s. That's it for your local weather. For more news and updates, visit elkhornmediagroup.com.
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3: Here are some events coming up in the region. 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There will be a senior health and community resource fair on May 26th. This will take place from 2 to 5 p.m. at the Catherine Creek Community Center in Union. And the city of Wallawa will be holding their 4th of July celebration on Independence Day with a parade starting at 10 a.m., food vendors, flea market, and more. 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
4: Clear, calm, and sunny today. This is your local forecast. In Baker County this morning, clear skies with temperatures in the high 60s by noon. This afternoon, nice and sunny with highs in the mid-70s. And this evening, staying mostly clear with temperatures in the mid-50s by midnight, dropping to the mid to upper 40s by sunrise. In Union County this morning, again, clear skies with temperatures in the high 60s by noon. This afternoon, warm and sunny with highs in the mid to upper 70s. And this evening, staying mostly clear with lows in the low 50s to high 40s. That's it for your local weather. For more news and updates, visit elkhornmediagroup.com.
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2: Clear, calm, and sunny today. This is your local forecast. In Baker County this morning, clear skies with temperatures in the high 60s by noon. This afternoon, nice and sunny with highs in the mid-70s. And this evening, staying mostly clear with temperatures in the mid-50s by midnight, dropping to the mid to upper 40s by

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1: The LeGrand School District strives to love, care, and serve our community. Hi, this is Garrett Christensen with the Elkhorn Media Group. On Fridays, we speak with the LeGrand School District to get an update on what is happening. Earlier this week, we spoke with the LeGrand High School ASB President Maddie Walcott, and she shared with us some information on what seniors are up to this week and what's next in preparation for graduation. Thanks for joining me, Maddie. Can you tell me what sort of events and activities seniors have going on?
2: This week so far, this week's kind of going to be the busiest week going on. So we had our senior faculty award ceremony. So seniors are awarded awards from all our different staff at LHS. And then tonight we have our senior awards and scholarship ceremonies. And then we have senior sunset. So that's pretty much at the beginning of the year. We do our senior sunrise to symbolize the beginning of the end. And then the senior sunset is like kind of the closing conclusion of our year. And we'll just be playing games outside and enjoying some food with each other. And then next week, kind of it just goes into our checkout days and the last few days of school. For me and a couple other athletes, I know we have state track. So we'll be missing some of the grad walks and things going on. So the elementary schools have the grad walks, and that's where they honor their seniors who went to their elementary schools, and the kids in elementary school now get to celebrate them and cheer them on. And then we'll go into grad practice, and then graduation is next week already.
1: While it's not an LHS event, the seniors will head out on a senior trip after graduation.
2: Oh yeah, the grad trip is put on by our senior class officers and their parents. What we're going to do is the night after graduation, we're going to pile onto some buses and take the trek down to Silverwood. And then when we get there, we'll just have lots of fun enjoying the amusement park and then head right on back home. So it'll be a long couple of days, but it'll be fun to get to hang out with my class for last time.
1: Keep up to date on what's happening at the LeGrand School District at legrandsd.org.
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4: Clear, calm, and sunny today. This is your local forecast. In Baker County this morning, clear skies with temperatures in the high 60s by noon. This afternoon, nice and sunny with highs in the mid-70s. And this evening, staying mostly clear with temperatures in the mid-50s by midnight, dropping to the mid to upper 40s by sunrise. In Union County this morning, again, clear skies with temperatures in the high 60s by noon. This afternoon, warm and sunny with highs in the mid to upper 70s. And this evening, staying mostly clear with lows in the low 50s to high 40s. That's it for your local weather. For more news and updates, visit elkhornmediagroup.com.
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5: 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There will be a Senior Health and Community Resource Fair on May 26th. This will take place from 2 to 5 p.m. at the Catherine Creek Community Center in Union. And the City of Wallawa will be holding their 4th of July celebration on Independence Day with a parade starting at 10 a.m., food vendors, flea market, and more. 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
3: I'm Bill Hemmer, and these are the most impactful moments in American history. December 8th, 1980, marked a dark day for music across the globe. Beneath the arch entrance of the famous Dakota, an apartment building along Manhattan's Central Park West, John Lennon was murdered in cold blood. Mark David Chapman, an isolated and obsessed fan, fired 5 bullets from his revolver, 4 of which struck Lennon. Tributes poured in as the world mourned. Fellow Beatles expressed their farewells through song. Paul McCartney with Here Today and George Harrison with All Those Years Ago. John Lennon was a champion of peace, a symbol of hope, and the voice that dared us to imagine. Though his life was violently taken away, his gifts and contributions to music and culture are still celebrated to this day. I'm Bill Hemmer, Fox News.
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5: Sunny skies for the rest of the day in Baker County, looking at high temperatures in the mid to upper 70s. For tonight, mostly clear skies, lows in the 40s and lower 50s. Tomorrow, mostly sunny with highs in the upper 70s to mid 80s. For the Grand Ronde Valley, including Cove, Elgin, and LeGrand, sunny for the rest of the day with highs into the upper 70s. For tonight, expect mostly clear skies, lows in the lower to mid 40s. And for tomorrow, it'll be partly cloudy, highs into the lower 80s. That's a quick look at our forecast. Follow current conditions at elkhornmediagroup.com.
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1: Sunny skies for the rest of the day in Baker County, looking at high temperatures in the mid to upper 70s. For tonight, mostly clear skies, lows in the 40s and lower 50s. Tomorrow, mostly sunny with highs in the upper 70s to mid 80s. For the Grand Ronde Valley, including Cove, Elgin, and LeGrand, sunny for the rest of the day with highs into the upper 70s. For tonight, expect mostly clear skies, lows in the lower to mid 40s. And for tomorrow, it'll be partly cloudy, highs into the lower 80s. That's a quick look at our forecast. Follow current conditions at elkhornmediagroup.com.
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2: You're invited. 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
6: America, it's not just a name, it's a spirit. 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
7: Here are some events coming up in the region. Fish the Powder, a public meeting is planned for May 27th at 5:30 p.m. in the OTEC Meeting Room in Baker City. 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There will be a Senior Health and Community Resource Fair on May 26th. This will take place from 2 to 5 p.m. at the Catherine Creek Community Center in Union. And the City of Wallawa will be holding their 4th of July celebration on Independence Day with a parade starting at 10 a.m., food vendors, flea market, and more. 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
6: Sunny skies for the rest of the day in Baker County, looking at high temperatures in the mid to upper 70s. For tonight, mostly clear skies, lows in the 40s and lower 50s. Tomorrow, mostly sunny with highs in the upper 70s to mid 80s. For the Grand Ronde Valley, including Cove, Elgin, and LeGrand, sunny for the rest of the day with highs into the upper 70s. For tonight, expect mostly clear skies, lows in the lower to mid 40s. And for tomorrow, it'll be partly cloudy, highs into the lower 80s. That's a quick look at our forecast. Follow current conditions at elkhornmediagroup.com.
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3: The LeGrand School District strives to love, care, and serve our community. Hi, this is Garrett Christensen with the Elkhorn Media Group. On Fridays, we speak with the LeGrand School District to get an update on what is happening. Earlier this week, we spoke with LeGrand High School ASB President Maddie Walcott, and she shared with us some information on what seniors are up to this week and what's next in preparation for graduation. Thanks for joining me, Maddie. Can you tell me what sort of events and activities seniors have going on?
4: This week so far, this week's kind of going to be the busiest week going on. So we had our senior faculty award ceremony. So seniors are awarded awards from all our different staff at LHS. And then tonight we have our senior awards and scholarship ceremonies. And then we have senior sunset. So that's pretty much at the beginning of the year. We do our senior sunrise to symbolize the beginning of the end. And then the senior sunset is like kind of the closing conclusion of our year. And we'll just be playing games outside and enjoying some food with each other. And then next week, kind of it just goes into our checkout days in the last few days of school. For me and a couple other athletes, I know we have state track, so we'll be missing some of the grad walks and things going on. So the elementary schools have the grad walks, and that's where they honor their seniors who went to their elementary schools, and the kids in elementary school now get to celebrate them and cheer them on. And then we'll go into grad practice, and then graduation is next week already.
3: While it's not an LHS event, the seniors will head out on a senior trip after graduation.
4: Oh yeah, the grad trip is put on by our senior class officers and their parents. What we're going to do is the night after graduation, we're going to pile onto some buses and take the trek down to Silverwood. And then when we get there, we'll just have lots of fun enjoying the amusement park and then head right on back home. So it'll be a long couple of days, but it'll be fun to get to hang out with my class for last time.
3: Keep up to date on what's happening at the LeGrand School District at legrandsd.org.
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6: 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There will be a senior health and community resource fair on May 26th. This will take place from 2 to 5 p.m. at the Catherine Creek Community Center in Union. And the city of Wallawa will be holding their 4th of July celebration on Independence Day with a parade starting at 10 a.m., food vendors, flea market, and more. 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
2: You're invited. 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
6: Clear and calm this evening, leading into a sunny holiday weekend. This is your local forecast. In Baker County this evening, mostly clear with lows in the mid to upper 40s. Tomorrow, mostly sunny with highs in the low 80s. Tomorrow evening, partly cloudy for a time with lows in the low 50s to high 40s. And Sunday, warm and sunny with highs up to the mid 80s. In Union County this evening, mostly clear with lows in the low 50s to high 40s. Tomorrow, partly sunny with increasing clouds and highs in the low 80s. Tomorrow evening, cloudy for a time in the early evening, then gradually clearing up with lows in the high 40s. And Sunday, nice and sunny with highs in the low 80s. That's it for your local weather. For more news and updates, visit ElkhornMediaGroup.com.
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4: 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There will be a Senior Health and Community Resource Fair on May 26th. This will take place from 2 to 5 p.m. at the Catherine Creek Community Center in Union. And the City of Wallawa will be holding their 4th of July celebration on Independence Day with a parade starting at 10 a.m., food vendors, flea market, and more. Do you have an event, fundraiser, or other activity to include in our community calendars? 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
4: Clear and calm this evening leading into a sunny holiday weekend. This is your local forecast. In Baker County this evening, mostly clear with lows in the mid to upper 40s. Tomorrow, mostly sunny with highs in the low 80s. Tomorrow evening, partly cloudy for a time with lows in the low 50s to high 40s. And Sunday, warm and sunny with highs up to the mid 80s. In Union County this evening, mostly clear with lows in the low 50s to high 40s. Tomorrow, partly sunny with increasing clouds and highs in the low 80s. Tomorrow evening, cloudy for a time in the early evening, then gradually clearing up with lows in the high 40s. And Sunday, nice and sunny with highs in the low 80s. That's it for your local weather. For more news and updates, visit ElkhornMediaGroup.com.
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5: 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This will take place from 2 to 5 p.m. at the Catherine Creek Community Center in Union. And the City of Wallawa will be holding their 4th of July celebration on Independence Day with a parade starting at 10 a.m., food vendors, flea market, and more. 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
2: You're invited. 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
4: Clear and calm this evening, leading into a sunny holiday weekend. This is your local forecast. In Baker County this evening, mostly clear with lows in the mid to upper 40s. Tomorrow, mostly sunny with highs in the low 80s. Tomorrow evening, partly cloudy for a time with lows in the low 50s to high 40s. And Sunday, warm and sunny with highs up to the mid 80s. In Union County this evening, mostly clear with lows in the low 50s to high 40s. Tomorrow, partly sunny with increasing clouds and highs in the low 80s. Tomorrow evening, cloudy for a time in the early evening, then gradually clearing up with lows in the high 40s. And Sunday, nice and sunny with highs in the low 80s. That's it for your local weather. For more news and updates, visit ElkhornMediaGroup.com.
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